0: I knew it. Yeah, that's the big hit from Taylor Swift. I knew it. I knew you. Song number two this week. You can also find that on the Toy Story 5 music soundtrack. It's a good song. I finally got inside the movie. It's cute. Yeah, very emotional. But those are Toy Story movies. They're great to see. Kane Brown before that with song number three. And Woman. So, we still got the number one song to go and the big hit from this time last year. Next.
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0: That's the number one hit this week again from Morgan Wallen. And Don't We, it's the seventh number one hit off that album, The Problem. And a funny phenomenon hat right now. If you go to a Morgan Wallen concert, people are dressing up like him. You know, cut off sleeves, got a mullet going on. Yeah, and he thinks it's awesome.
1: What have I started?
2: Well, I mean, I was happy about it because I love it. I love just being this way. So, it's cool to see that other people do too. You know, it's not like, oh, this guy's weird dressing like that, you know. But it really wasn't something that I intended to cause.
1: The revolution you were saying.
2: It was not something. I wasn't like planning anything. I just wanted to give it a shot, and then it turned into something.
0: Just like that. The Morgan Wallen momentum. So you got to grow a mullet and cut the sleeves off your shirt. And you can, too, be like Morgan Wallen. Again, number one this week on the Top 30 Countdown. 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
2: Fowler Construction Company Limited advises that intermittent, short-duration, full mainline closures of Highway 11 from Severn River Bridge to South Cache Lake Road will occur for rock excavation as part of the Highway 11 rehabilitation project. The closures are anticipated from July 14, 2026 through October 9, 2026. Traffic may be intermittently stopped on Tuesdays through Thursdays between 9 a.m. and 4 p.m. each day for periods of up to 15 minutes. In addition, the Southwood Road access to the Highway 11 southbound lanes will be closed from August 2026 through October 2026. Motorists should expect delays, plan alternate routes where possible, and allow extra travel time. Motorists are reminded to obey and follow all traffic control signage for the safety of both workers and the traveling public. For the latest information on highway closures and construction, call 511 MTO's Road Information Line or visit 511on.ca.

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2: Fowler Construction Company Limited advises that intermittent, short-duration, full mainline closures of Highway 11 from Severn River Bridge to South Cache Lake Road will occur for rock excavation as part of the Highway 11 rehabilitation project. The closures are anticipated from July 14, 2026 through October 9, 2026. Traffic may be intermittently stopped on Tuesdays through Thursdays between 9 a.m. and 4 p.m. each day for periods of up to 15 minutes. In addition, the Southwood Road access to the Highway 11 southbound lanes will be closed from August 2026 through October 2026. Motorists should expect delays, plan alternate routes where possible, and allow extra travel time. Motorists are reminded to obey and follow all traffic control signage for the safety of both workers and the traveling public. For the latest information on highway closures and construction, call 511 MTO's Road Information Line or visit 511on.ca.

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2: Fowler Construction Company Limited advises that intermittent, short-duration, full mainline closures of Highway 11 from Severn River Bridge to South Cache Lake Road will occur for rock excavation as part of the Highway 11 rehabilitation project. The closures are anticipated from July 14, 2026 through October 9, 2026. Traffic may be intermittently stopped on Tuesdays through Thursdays between 9 a.m. and 4 p.m. each day for periods of up to 15 minutes. In addition, the Southwood Road access to the Highway 11 southbound lanes will be closed from August 2026 through October 2026. Motorists should expect delays, plan alternate routes where possible, and allow extra travel time. Motorists are reminded to obey and follow all traffic control signage for the safety of both workers and the traveling public. For the latest information on highway closures and construction, call 511 MTO's Road Information Line or visit 511on.ca.

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3: 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The closures are anticipated from July 14, 2026 through October 9, 2026. Traffic may be intermittently stopped on Tuesdays through Thursdays between 9 a.m. and 4 p.m. each day for periods of up to 15 minutes. In addition, the Southwood Road access to the Highway 11 southbound lanes will be closed from August 2026 through October 2026. Motorists should expect delays, plan alternate routes where possible, and allow extra travel time. Motorists are reminded to obey and follow all traffic control signage for the safety of both workers and the traveling public. For the latest information on highway closures and construction, call 511 MTO's Road Information Line or visit 511on.ca.

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1: 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Just ask Betty, who has a green thumb.
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0: I do think that 90s kids came up with the wildest game ever. I remember it well. It was like 1999. I was in the fifth or sixth grade, sitting there talking to a girl I had a crush on. I was trying to tell her I had a four-wheeler because I knew that'd move things along. And about that time, my best friend came up and just yanked my pants to the ground. Y'all remember this? This game was lawless. It didn't make any sense. A bunch of middle schoolers going around and just yanking each other's pants down. And it went on. There was a little curiosity in there. I think in hindsight, some of us hate to admit that. It didn't make any sense. You'd just be hanging out with your buddy and he'd be like, let's take a look at that.
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Scotland's best country, country 102, 532. It's 20 degrees on our way to 24 today. Slim chance we'll see some showers today. It's sunshine at 25 for tomorrow as well. Carrie Underwood and Blown Away from Country 102 in Muskoka's best country.

0: looking, you are exactly what women are looking for.
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0: Sugar's Best Country, Country 102, Tim and the Glory Boys. And if I go missing, it's 540 on this Monday morning. Cloudy skies, some clouds for today, possibly some rain. But we should see some sunshine as well, and then more sunshine again tomorrow. Today is National Baby Boomers Recognition Day today. You youngins, you're going to like this day. Sit down and shut up. Baseball legend Tommy John played for the Dodgers, gained fame through his namesake ligament replacement surgery, Tommy John surgery. You hear about it all the time. He passed away, bladder cancer. He was 83. And the average consumer belongs to 15 loyalty programs back in 2024.
1: Banana Republic getting a couple of things and she's there. You remember the Super Shoppers Club? I go, no, I don't want to be. 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I don't want to be in the stupid club. You get 10% off all your future purchases. This is the third time I'm telling you I don't want to be in the club. She says, we'll send you emails and tell you about upcoming sales. That's what I told her. I said, look, I'm wanted in 6 states. I'm a fugitive from justice. That's why I can't be in the club. I told the lady, and she said, you just gave me your credit card. I said, that's not my credit card.
2: 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The closures are anticipated from July 14, 2026 through October 9, 2026. Traffic may be intermittently stopped on Tuesdays through Thursdays between 9 a.m. and 4 p.m. each day for periods of up to 15 minutes. In addition, the Southwood Road access to the Highway 11 southbound lanes will be closed from August 2026 through October 2026. Motorists should expect delays, plan alternate routes where possible, and allow extra travel time. Motorists are reminded to obey and follow all traffic control signage for the safety of both workers and the traveling public. For the latest information on highway closures and construction, call 511 MTO's Road Information Line or visit 511ON.ca.
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0: Scoggin's Best Country, Country 102, 19 degrees right now. We'll get to 24. Jays just couldn't sweep. Close, couldn't sweep. RJ's got the details coming up at 6 o'clock this morning. Jason Aldean, Luke Bryan, The Only Way I Know from Country 102.
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2: Good morning, I'm Martin Vanderwood. With just a couple of days to go before new Trump tariffs take effect, there's no indication negotiators are close to a trade deal. Canada's Trade Minister Dominic LeBlanc met virtually yesterday afternoon with his U.S. counterpart. New 50% tariffs are set to kick in on Wednesday. A person was taken to a Toronto hospital after a collision on Lake Coochiching on the weekend. On Saturday night, a personal watercraft collided with a boat near Minoki Beach Road. Aurelia OPP are looking for witnesses or video footage and would appreciate hearing from anyone in the area near Chiefs Island who might have seen what happened. Aurelia OPP charged five people over the weekend with drunk driving and other serious offenses. Police say several of the charges stemmed from collisions. One of those arrested was from Ireland. The 33-year-old faces charges of dangerous operation of a vehicle and failing to stop for police, in addition to impaired driving. The others charged are from Port McNicoll, Washego, Severn, and Oro Medonte. A large military helicopter will be flying over the Lake of Bays area today. The twin-rotor Chinook chopper and its crew will visit Camp Bucko, which is a summer camp for young burn victims. The helicopter is expected to land around 1 p.m. and remain for a couple of hours to give the kids a chance to meet the air crew and learn about the giant flying machine. More residents of Summerland, B.C. have been allowed to return home as officials partially downgrade an evacuation order linked to the Bald Range wildfire. But the evacuees have been told to be ready to leave again on short notice if conditions change. The fire is still burning out of control, but it is moving away from the community. And now sports.
3: Good morning. I'm Thad Agiti with the morning sports. The New York Yankees managed to avoid the sweep by Toronto, but they needed an extra inning to do it. Ben Rice hit a two-run home run for the Yankees in the 10th. That put New York ahead for the win 4-3. The Jays are just a game back of an American League wildcard position just behind Texas. Toronto's off tonight ahead of a six-game road swing. Scottie Scheffler closed with a 4-under-66 to capture the PGA St. Jude Championship. Nick Taylor was the top Canadian, shooting an even 74. In tennis, Canadian Felix Auger-Aliassime advanced to the round of 32 at the Cincinnati Open. Leila Fernandez was dropped. Chicago, Indiana, and Portland captured their matches in WNBA play. Tonight's lone match has Golden State home to Dallas. The Vancouver Whitecaps downed Seattle 2-0 in Major League Soccer, with the Caps leading the Western Conference by a game. Canada's women's flag football team beat the United States for the world title, while the men's squad booked its place at the 2028 Summer Olympics in Los Angeles. And Tommy John, whose name was given to the surgery that saved his pitching elbow, has died at the age of 83. That's sports. The forecast is next.
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4: Country 102 weather.
2: Mainly cloudy with a few sunny breaks and quite breezy today. There's the chance of a morning shower. Expect a high of 24. A few clouds with patchy fog tonight and a low near 13. Mainly sunny and 25 for tomorrow. For Wednesday, a mix of sun and cloud, the chance of showers and a high of 24.
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5: Nope, I got nothing too early. Although the traffic on Manitoba Street, rather. I was going to say Minnesota. I don't know where that is. The traffic on Manitoba this morning, 6 o'clock on a Monday. What are you people doing? Go back to bed. I got nothing. There's nothing slowing you down. No traffic out there. There's no accidents. There's no construction. Buses haven't started yet. But if you do see something, give me a call. Send me a text. 705-645-1023.
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Muskoka's Best Country, Country 102. It's 6:07 on this a Monday morning. Luke Combs, he's sleepless in a hotel room, and I'll tell you why coming up in about 3 minutes' time.

0: Muskoka's Best Country, Country 102, Luke Holmes, and sleepless in a hotel room. It's 6:10 on this a Monday morning. We'll see possibly some rain. 30% chance we'll see some rain for today. You're sitting there at the coffee, sitting there at the table, rather, having your first sip of coffee this morning. You need to know that you're not the only one.
1: Gotta have this every day. Anytime we're in a city, we try to find some local coffee to have. I got a Jura on the bus. I know it doesn't look like it, but I do intermittent fasting, so this is about the only thing that I get to enjoy before noon every day. So coffee's a big part of the things that keep me sane and definitely something that I can't live without.
0: Luke Combs, that's who that is. Luke Combs, you and Luke are having coffee this morning together.
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6:15, we'll see some sunshine this morning. We'll see a little bit of rain as well, but that'll pass by. And then sunny today and again tomorrow as well. And actually, the rest of the week's not looking too bad. 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

0: Scotland's Best Country, Country 102, Kenny Chesney and Carry On. It's 6:19. It is a Monday morning. What are we, 3 weeks now? 3 weeks till the kids go back to school. I know moms and dads out there everywhere are trying to get their kids ready with back to school sales and buying products and holding on to them for 3 weeks without the kids letting them use them until then. Then I saw this. It's some advice from a mom. If you have teenage kids, take note.
1: If you have a kid in junior high or high school, I want you to tell them this, because I tell my kids this all the time and they probably hate me for it, but I swear it's the God's honest truth. You can be smart, you can be funny, you can be dumb, you can be all the things in school, and I'm telling you right now, nobody will remember it. They won't remember your ACT score, but if you stink, if you smell like butt or BO, everybody remembers it. I'm telling you, you always remember the stinky kid. So make sure to wear deodorant these next coming weeks and make sure you're washing your butt. Mom PSA.
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were close. They were close to sweeping the Yankees. Couldn't quite do it, though. Martin's got the details coming up next. Jess Moskaluk, save some of that whiskey. Country 102 in Muskoka's best country.

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2: Good morning, I'm Martin Vandrew Wood. Just a couple of days to go before new Trump tariffs take effect, and there's no indication negotiators are close to a trade deal. Canada's Trade Minister Dominic LeBlanc met yesterday virtually for about an hour with his U.S. counterpart. Bracebridge OPP are asking for the public's help following a break-in 10 days ago on Rosso Lake Road 1 in Muskoka Lakes Township. Police say four suspects entered a cottage through an unlocked door and stole about $5,000 in cash and a ring worth $25,000. The suspects took off in a pontoon boat described as blue with a white top. Donald Trump says the U.S. is going to scale back a joint military exercise with South Korea because South Korea has not helped out in his war with Iran. He also says the exercise is hostile to North Korea, which he claims has been respectful and unthreatening to the United States. Law students at the University of Toronto will be prohibited from taking laptops into some classes as of this fall. The university says AI tools and laptops used for note-taking are preventing students from actually thinking about what's being taught and participating in class discussions. They can still take handwritten notes using pen and paper. In sports, the New York Yankees needed 10 innings to beat the Jays 4-3. Toronto is still just a game back of Texas in the race for an AL wildcard spot. And Canada's women's flag football team beat the U.S. for the world title, while the men's squad booked its place at the 2028 Summer Olympics in L.A. We'll check the forecast next.
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0: Country 102 weather.
2: Mainly cloudy with a few sunny breaks and quite breezy today. There's the chance of a morning shower. Expect a high of 24. A few clouds with patchy fog tonight and a low near 13. Mainly sunny and 25 for tomorrow. For Wednesday, a mix of sun and cloud, the chance of showers and a high of 24.
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3: It's a beautiful day in the neighborhood.
4: 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There's nothing going on. There's no buses, obviously. School hasn't started yet. There's no construction slowing you down because they haven't finished their coffee yet. And there's no accidents. That's always a good thing. If you see something else out there, though, you can always give me a call or send me a text. 705-645-1023.
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6: Oh, I see nothing. I was not here. I did not even get up this morning.

6:37 on this a Monday morning, 20 degrees right now. We'll get to 24. We're going to talk about reasons why you were single this weekend, men. We get to it in about 3 minutes' time. But first, Jody Messina. Heads, Carolina. Tails, California.

0: Corbin's Best Country, Country 102. This is Jody Messina and Heads Carolina Tales, California. 6:40 on this Monday morning. I'm Paul Lang. Guys, if you were dateless this weekend, this could be why. The least attractive hobbies a man can have, according to a new survey by Date Psychology. Top of the list. I had to go look to see what this was. I had no idea. Manosphere. Nope. Had to go look. It's a web network of digital groups and social media spaces. These groups share anti-feminist views. Well, if you're anti-feminist, what the hell are you doing looking for a date? That blew my mind. Gambling was number two, followed by porn. I can't imagine that being a hobby. Arguing online, Funko. Nope. No idea. Marijuana, clubbing. And yet, ladies, you're at the club. Hello. Cigars, crypto, makeup, anime. I giggled at that this morning. Magic. Oh, look, there's a quarter behind your ear. Drinking, debating, and cosplay. Cosplay at the bottom of the list. I would have put that a whole lot higher up there, I think. Cosplay. Can you imagine? Here, 15 excuses. I just thought it was because I was fat.
1: 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The closures are anticipated from July 14, 2026 through October 9, 2026. Traffic may be intermittently stopped on Tuesdays through Thursdays between 9 a.m. and 4 p.m. each day for periods of up to 15 minutes. In addition, the Southwood Road access to the Highway 11 southbound lanes will be closed from August 2026 through October 2026. Motorists should expect delays, plan alternate routes where possible, and allow extra travel time. Motorists are reminded to obey and follow all traffic control signage for the safety of both workers and the traveling public. For the latest information on highway closures and construction, call 511 MTO's Road Information Line or visit 511ON.ca.
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646. It's 20 degrees. We'll get to about 24 for today. Chance of some showers this morning, but that'll pass. And then sunshine again tomorrow and a high of 25. Morgan Wallen from Country 102.

0: Chicago's Best Country, Country 102, Morgan Wallen, and I'm the problem. How you doing this morning? It is 10 minutes now away from 7 o'clock on this Monday morning. The Rotary Club of Orillia is going to have their custom classic car show coming up on Saturday, 9 till 3. 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There were 300 cars there this last year, all along the streets of downtown Orillia. 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

657 on this Monday morning. It is 20 degrees right now. We're on our way to 24. Went to a wedding on the weekend. Well, sort of. Roundabout way. We'll talk about that at 710 this morning here on Country 102.

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3: Good morning, I'm Martin Vanderwood. With just a couple of days to go before new Trump tariffs take effect, there's no indication negotiators are close to a trade deal. Canada's Trade Minister Dominic LeBlanc met virtually yesterday afternoon with his U.S. counterpart. New 50% tariffs are set to kick in on Wednesday. A person was taken to a Toronto hospital after a collision on Lake Couchiching on the weekend. On Saturday night, a personal watercraft collided with a boat near Minoki Beach Road. Orillia OPP are looking for witnesses or video footage and would appreciate hearing from anyone in the area near Chiefs Island who might have seen what happened. A large military helicopter will be flying over the Lake of Bays area today. The twin-rotor Chinook chopper and its crew will visit Camp Bucko, which is a summer camp for young burn victims. The helicopter is expected to land around 1 p.m. and remain for a couple of hours to give the kids a chance to meet the air crew and learn about the giant flying machine. Search and rescue crews have been looking for a missing plane and its pilot in the Balsam Lake area north of Lindsay. The small aircraft left an airport in Oshawa Friday and failed to return. Police say it's a blue and yellow single-engine home-built plane. Lake Powell, the second largest reservoir in the United States, has reached its lowest level ever. This follows the same bleak milestone reached a couple of weeks ago at Lake Mead. Both lakes were created by dams along the Colorado River to provide water for drinking and irrigation across nine states. Drought conditions created by climate change and heavy water use are to blame for the crisis. And now sports.
4: Good morning. I'm Fadi Giddy with the morning sports. The New York Yankees managed to avoid the sweep by Toronto, but they needed an extra inning to do it. Ben Rice hit a two-run home run for the Yankees in the 10th. That put New York ahead for the win 4-3. The Jays are just a game back of an American League wildcard position just behind Texas. Toronto's off tonight ahead of a six-game road swing. Scottie Scheffler closed with a 4-under 66 to capture the PGA St. Jude Championship. Nick Taylor was the top Canadian, shooting an even 74. In tennis, Canadian Felix Auger-Aliassime advanced to the round of 32 at the Cincinnati Open. Leila Fernandez was dropped. Chicago, Indiana, and Portland captured their matches in WNBA play. Tonight's lone match has Golden State home to Dallas. The Vancouver Whitecaps down Seattle 2-0 in Major League Soccer, with the Caps leading the Western Conference by a game. Canada's women's flag football team beat the United States for the world title, while the men's squad booked its place at the 2028 Summer Olympics in Los Angeles. And Tommy John, whose name was given to the surgery that saved his pitching elbow, has died at the age of 83. That's sports. The forecast is next.
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3: Mainly cloudy with a few sunny breaks and quite breezy today. There's the chance of a morning shower. Expect a high of 24. A few clouds with patchy fog tonight and a low near 13. Mainly sunny and 25 for tomorrow. For Wednesday, a mix of sun and cloud, the chance of showers and a high of 24.
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7: 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There's really nothing to tell you about. 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

Muskoka's Best Country, Country 102, 708 on this Monday morning. I went to a wedding on the weekend. Well, in a roundabout way. We'll get to that after the Brothers Osborne. And It Ain't My Fault from Country 102, Muskoka's Best Country.

0: Scoggins Best Country, Country 102, Brothers Osborne, and it ain't my fault. It's 7-11 on this Monday morning. I'm Paul Lang. It is cloudy skies. Looks like rain for right now, but it should clear up for later on this afternoon. A high of about 24. I was at a wedding this weekend. Well, sort of. I was the bus driver. I had a charter. I had to go to a wedding. I don't do weddings very often. Obviously, others were busy. So they've asked me to do it, but because I go to bed at 8:30, 9 o'clock, like I'm gonzo by 9:30. It's bedtime for Bonzo at 9:30, I'm telling you. So for me to do a wedding, this is tough. You got to stay up until midnight. I don't do that. Anyway, the whole setup was, the charter was, I go pick up the family of the bride and the whole group there and take them to the venue. And then I go to the hotel and I pick up a whole bunch there and I take them to the venue. And as I pick them all up at the hotel, it was a hot, muggy day on Saturday. And so I just let them know, being a nice guy that I am, you know, I said, hey, look, I got the air conditioning on. If it gets too cold, let me know and I'll turn it off. I hear from the back from one of the women, you've got three premenopausal women back here. We're fine with the cold. I'm thinking, I'm not taking a survey. I'm just saying, if you're cold, let me know. I can't play doctor today. I'm playing bus driver today. And so then after the ceremony, after the dinner, after the speeches, after the dance, it's all that. I go back later on at night and I pick them up. And there's a guy sitting behind me with, I'm assuming his wife, sitting behind me, and as I'm driving him back to the hotel, says, this guy's good. He hasn't hit a curb. His wife says, I think they teach him how not to hit the curb, dear. He goes, I know. And he hasn't hit one yet. And I thought, that's the funniest thing I've heard about. This guy's good. He hasn't hit a curb. I need you to call the office on Monday and let him know. That guy on Saturday, he was good. He didn't hit a curb. And then as this guy's getting off, I thought, this is great. I wouldn't have ever even thought of this. Guy's getting off. The whole bunch of them are getting off. Each of them thanking me. Hey, thanks for the drive. This is great. We're not drinking and driving. He goes, blah, blah, blah. The last guy gets off. He goes, hey, this is great. Thanks a lot. He says, you know, he says, this is a lot cheaper than a lawyer. That's pretty good advice, actually. I think that could be Hammond's new catchphrase. Hammond Charters, cheaper than a lawyer. I was giggling about that all night, though. It's cheaper than a lawyer. And we're funnier. Those stiff shirt lawyers, they have no sense of ha-ha.
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Cloudy skies right now. There's possibly some rain this morning, but that should pass. We should see some sunshine later on this afternoon. And again, for tomorrow, highs both days near 25. Toby Keith, Country 102.

0: Strongest Best Country, Country 102, Toby Keith, and I love this bar. It is a Monday morning, August the 17th. Oh, we're late. Let's get to it.
1: Happy birthday!
0: 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You can see them on Facebook. Would have been celebrating her birthday today. She was born way back in 1892.
2: Come up and see me sometime.
0: That's the thing that she's best known for. Mae West would have been celebrating her birthday today. Also, is celebrating his birthday today. He turns 83 today. Raging Bull, Cape Fear, Taxi Driver, of course.
3: You talking to me?
0: You must be talking to me. I'm the only person in the room. Robert De Niro is celebrating his birthday. He's 83 today. From Dead Man Walking and Carlito's Way, Sean Penn is celebrating his birthday today. From the Raiders, the Buccaneers. I believe, actually, he won the Super Bowl with the Buccaneers, if I'm not mistaken. John Gruden turns 63 today. And from everybody forgets he was in The Sixth Sense. He was also in Saw. Most are going to remember him from Blue Bloods. He's 57 today. Donnie Wahlberg celebrating his birthday. If you know somebody celebrating a birthday, send it to us. Just go to our website at country102.ca.
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1: Good morning, I'm Martin Vandrew Wood. Just a couple of days to go before new Trump tariffs take effect, and there's no indication negotiators are close to a trade deal. Canada's Trade Minister Dominic LeBlanc met yesterday virtually for about an hour with his U.S. counterpart. Bracebridge OPP are asking for the public's help following a break-in 10 days ago on Rosso Lake Road 1 in Muskoka Lakes Township. Police say four suspects entered a cottage through an unlocked door and stole about $5,000 in cash and a ring worth $25,000. The suspects took off in a pontoon boat described as blue with a white top. Donald Trump says the U.S. is going to scale back a joint military exercise with South Korea because South Korea has not helped out in his war with Iran. He also says the exercise is hostile to North Korea, which he claims has been respectful and unthreatening to the United States. Law students at the University of Toronto will be prohibited from taking laptops into some classes as of this fall. The university says AI tools and laptops used for note-taking are preventing students from actually thinking about what's being taught and participating in class discussions. They can still take handwritten notes using pen and paper. In sports, the New York Yankees needed 10 innings to beat the Jays 4-3. Toronto is still just a game back of Texas in the race for an AL wildcard spot. And Canada's women's flag football team beat the U.S. for the world title, while the men's squad booked its place at the 2028 Summer Olympics in L.A. We'll check the forecast next.
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1: Mainly cloudy with a few sunny breaks and quite breezy today. There's the chance of a morning shower. Expect a high of 24. A few clouds with patchy fog tonight and a low near 13. Mainly sunny and 25 for tomorrow. For Wednesday, a mix of sun and cloud, the chance of showers and a high of 24.
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4: 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It's all good in the hood. There's no construction slowing you down. There's no accidents. Well, there's the basics, you know, Bay Street in Gravenhurst and King William in Huntsville. I don't know if you're aware of this, but the Silver Bridge is still out. Other than that, though, you're good to go. If you see something else out there, give me a call. Send me a text. 705-645-1023.
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0: Scoreboard's Best Country, Country 102. Zach McPhee, his latest, The Way I Know You Now. It is 7:40 on this Monday morning. Today is National Baby Boomers Recognition Day. So you millennials, you get out there and enjoy those old people. Baseball legend Tommy John for the Dodgers gained fame for his namesake ligament replacement surgery. He passed away, bladder cancer. He was 83. You always hear about Tommy John surgery. And get this, this will start rattling your brain for a bit and seeing how many you belong to. The average consumer belonged to more than 15 loyalty programs back in 2024.
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0: 18 degrees on our way to 24 and sunshine for this afternoon and again for tomorrow, but not right at this moment in time.
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Jays were looking for a sweep, just couldn't pull the trigger. The Yankees won yesterday. We'll get the details with Foddy coming up next. Doc Walker and Call Me a Fool from Country 102.

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3: Good morning, I'm Martin Vanderwood. With just a couple of days to go before new Trump tariffs take effect, there's no indication negotiators are close to a trade deal. Canada's Trade Minister Dominic LeBlanc met virtually yesterday afternoon with his U.S. counterpart. New 50% tariffs are set to kick in on Wednesday. A person was taken to a Toronto hospital after a collision on Lake Coochiching on the weekend. On Saturday night, a personal watercraft collided with a boat near Minoke Beach Road. Aurelia OPP are looking for witnesses or video footage and would appreciate hearing from anyone in the area near Chiefs Island who might have seen what happened. Aurelia OPP charged five people over the weekend with drunk driving and other serious offenses. Police say several of the charges stemmed from collisions. One of those arrested was from Ireland. The 33-year-old faces charges of dangerous operation of a vehicle and failing to stop for police, in addition to impaired driving. The others charged are from Port McNicoll, Washego, Severn, and Oro Medonte. A large military helicopter will be flying over the Lake of Bays area today. The twin-rotor Chinook chopper and its crew will visit Camp Bucko, which is a summer camp for young burn victims. The helicopter is expected to land around 1 p.m. and remain for a couple of hours to give the kids a chance to meet the air crew and learn about the giant flying machine. More residents of Summerland, B.C. have been allowed to return home as officials partially downgrade an evacuation order linked to the Bald Range wildfire. But the evacuees have been told to be ready to leave again on short notice if conditions change. The fire is still burning out of control, but it is moving away from the community. And now sports.
4: Good morning. I'm Fadi Giddy with the morning sports. The New York Yankees managed to avoid the sweep by Toronto, but they needed an extra inning to do it. Ben Rice hit a two-run home run for the Yankees in the 10th. That put New York ahead for the win 4-3. The Jays are just a game back of an American League wildcard position just behind Texas. Toronto's off tonight ahead of a six-game road swing. Scotty Scheffler closed with a 4-under-66 to capture the PGA St. Jude Championship. Nick Taylor was the top Canadian, shooting an even 74. In tennis, Canadian Felix Auger-Aliassime advanced to the round of 32 at the Cincinnati Open. Leila Fernandez was dropped. Chicago, Indiana, and Portland captured their matches in WNBA play. Tonight's lone match has Golden State home to Dallas. The Vancouver Whitecaps downed Seattle 2-0 in Major League Soccer, with the Caps leading the Western Conference by a game. Canada's women's flag football team beat the United States for the world title, while the men's squad booked its place at the 2028 Summer Olympics in Los Angeles. And Tommy John, whose name was given to the surgery that saved his pitching elbow, has died at the age of 83. That's sports. The forecast is next.
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3: Mainly cloudy with a few sunny breaks and quite breezy today. There's the chance of a morning shower. Expect a high of 24. A few clouds with patchy fog tonight and a low near 13. Mainly sunny and 25 for tomorrow. For Wednesday, a mix of sun and cloud, the chance of showers and a high of 24.
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8: No, it's all good in the hood. There's really nothing. If you're south of North Bay, you're good to go. There's no construction slowing you down, no accidents, buses don't start to roll for another 3 weeks. You are just fine. If you do see something out there, give me a call. 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

8:08 on this Monday morning. It's a cloudy one right now. We'll talk about having a coffee this morning. You'd be surprised who you're having a coffee with, actually. Luke Combs, The Kind of Love We Make. Country 102, Muskoka's best country.

0: Let's go to his best country, Country 102, Luke Combs, and the kind of love we make. It's 8:11. It is a Monday morning. I'm Paul Lang, stopping by to have a coffee. Got one at home, sitting at the table, just waiting to go into work. You'd be surprised at who you are having coffee with. He says he actually has a coffee addiction. Luke Combs himself.
1: 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I know it doesn't look like it, but I do intermittent fasting, so this is about the only thing that I get to enjoy before noon every day. So coffee's a big part of the things that keep me sane and definitely something that I can't live without.
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817, 18 degrees. We get to about 24 with some sunshine this afternoon. We got to put up with this cloud cover right now. Sunshine again tomorrow and a high near 25. And Aaron Goodman from Country 102.

0: Country, Country 102, Aaron Goodman and A Woman in Love. How you doing? It is a Monday morning. It's 18 right now. Moms, dads out there everywhere. Got 3 weeks left. 3 weeks before you send the little ones back to school again. I know some of you are out there shopping, hiding it from the kids so they don't use it. Here's another little bit of advice for you moms and dads out there about kids with teenagers.
1: If you have a kid in junior high or high school, I want you to tell them this because I tell my kids this all the time and they probably hate me for it, but I swear it's the God's honest truth. You can be smart, you can be funny, you can be dumb, you can be all the things in school, and I'm telling you right now, nobody will remember it. They won't remember your ACT score, but if you stink, if you smell like butt or BO, everybody remembers it. I'm telling you, you always remember the stinky kid. So make sure to wear deodorant this next coming weeks and make sure you're washing your butt. Mom PSA.
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8:26 on this a Monday morning, 18 degrees on our way to 24 today. The sunshine is free. Yeah, not right at this moment, though.

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2: Good morning, I'm Martin Vandrew Wood. Just a couple of days to go before new Trump tariffs take effect, and there's no indication negotiators are close to a trade deal. Canada's Trade Minister Dominic LeBlanc met yesterday virtually for about an hour with his U.S. counterpart. Bracebridge OPP are asking for the public's help following a break-in 10 days ago on Rosso Lake Road 1 in Muskoka Lakes Township. Police say four suspects entered a cottage through an unlocked door and stole about $5,000 in cash and a ring worth $25,000. The suspects took off in a pontoon boat described as blue with a white top. Donald Trump says the U.S. is going to scale back a joint military exercise with South Korea because South Korea has not helped out in his war with Iran. He also says the exercise is hostile to North Korea, which he claims has been respectful and unthreatening to the United States. Law students at the University of Toronto will be prohibited from taking laptops into some classes as of this fall. The university says AI tools and laptops used for note-taking are preventing students from actually thinking about what's being taught and participating in class discussions. They can still take handwritten notes using pen and paper. In sports, the New York Yankees needed 10 innings to beat the Jays 4-3. Toronto is still just a game back of Texas in the race for an AL wildcard spot. And Canada's women's flag football team beat the U.S. for the world title, while the men's squad booked its place at the 2028 Summer Olympics in L.A. We'll check the forecast next.
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0: Country 102 weather.
2: Mainly cloudy with a few sunny breaks and quite breezy today. There's the chance of a morning shower. Expect a high of 24. A few clouds with patchy fog tonight and a low near 13. Mainly sunny and 25 for tomorrow. For Wednesday, a mix of sun and cloud, the chance of showers and a high of 24.
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3: 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It's all good in the hood. There's really nothing out there. Nobody is slowing down for anything. I mean, you should, but it's not happening. There's no construction. There's no accidents. No buses. Not for 3 weeks. You're good to go. If you see something else out there, give me a call. Send me a text, 705-645-1023.
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5: 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His skin has that pale, waxy quality.

8:36 on this Monday morning. Cloudy skies. Rain possibly this morning. I think that's past. We'll see some sunshine this afternoon. Guys, I'm going to help you out here. This is probably why you were single this weekend. Least attractive hobbies that a man can have. We get to it in three. Do you

0: Florida's best country, Country 102. Alan Jackson, Living on Love. It's 840. It's a Monday morning, guys. If you're wondering why you're single this weekend, it could be one of these problems. The least attractive hobbies that a man can have. This is according to a new survey by Date Psychology. The least attractive hobbies that a man can have. There's 15 of them right at the top of the list. Manosphere. I had no idea what that was. The Manosphere is a web network of digital groups and social media spaces. These groups share anti-feminist views. And yet, you're looking for a date. Hello. Gambling was number two. Porn, I didn't even know that was a hobby. Arguing online. Funko. No idea. Marijuana. Clubbing. Clubbing. And ladies, and yet, we go to the club. Where are you? Clubbing. Hello, do you see a problem here? Cigars, crypto, makeup, anime. That made me giggle this morning like a 12-year-old. Magic. Oh, look, there's a quarter behind your ear. Drinking, debating, and last, cosplay. Really? That's at the bottom. 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

0: Scoggins Best Country, Country 102, and that white horse, the Chris Stapleton there. It is 10 minutes now away from 9, and I am out of here. Have yourself a great day, all right? Hopefully that sunshine will come out for you this afternoon. We'll do it again tomorrow morning at 5:30. 102 minutes of great country music is coming your way next. It's brought to you by Main Street Dental, and then Zach sits in the air chair at 11 this morning, right here on Country 102.
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Mainly cloudy with a few sunny breaks and quite breezy today. There's the chance of a morning shower. Expect a high of 24. A few clouds with patchy fog tonight and a low near 13. Mainly sunny and 25 for tomorrow. For Wednesday, a mix of sun and cloud, the chance of showers and a high of 24.

Mainly cloudy with a few sunny breaks and quite breezy today. There's the chance of a morning shower. Expect a high of 24. A few clouds with patchy fog tonight and a low near 13. Mainly sunny and 25 for tomorrow. For Wednesday, a mix of sun and cloud, the chance of showers and a high of 24.

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0: 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On a

0: mainly cloudy with a few sunny breaks and quite breezy today. There's the chance of a morning shower. Expect a high of 24. A few clouds with patchy fog tonight and a low near 13. Mainly sunny and 25 for tomorrow. For Wednesday, a mix of sun and cloud, the chance of showers and a high of 24.
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2: Fowler Construction Company Limited advises that intermittent, short-duration, full mainline closures of Highway 11 from Severn River Bridge to South Cache Lake Road will occur for rock excavation as part of the Highway 11 rehabilitation project. The closures are anticipated from July 14, 2026 through October 9, 2026. Traffic may be intermittently stopped on Tuesdays through Thursdays between 9 a.m. and 4 p.m. each day for periods of up to 15 minutes. In addition, the Southwood Road access to the Highway 11 southbound lanes will be closed from August 2026 through October 2026. Motorists should expect delays, plan alternate routes where possible, and allow extra travel time. Motorists are reminded to obey and follow all traffic control signage for the safety of both workers and the traveling public. For the latest information on highway closures and construction, call 511 MTO's Road Information Line or visit 511on.ca.
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4: Mainly cloudy with a few sunny breaks and quite breezy today. There's the chance of a morning shower. Expect a high of 24. A few clouds with patchy fog tonight and a low near 13. Mainly sunny and 25 for tomorrow. For Wednesday, a mix of sun and cloud, the chance of showers and a high of 24.

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Muskoka's Best Country, Country 102. That's Miranda Lambert with The House That Built Me. Good morning, Zach here. How's it going? Welcome to Monday. It's the beginning of the week. I know. Full weather update coming up in about 10 minutes here. We're going to continue right on with the music with Cameron Whitcomb. Quitter.

0: Muskoka's Best Country, Country 102. That's John Morgan and Jason Aldean with Friends Like That. Coming up at 11:30 here, the discovery of an old Mars bar from 91.
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5: Mainly cloudy with a few sunny breaks and quite breezy today. There's the chance of a morning shower. Expect a high of 24. A few clouds with patchy fog tonight and a low near 13. Mainly sunny and 25 for tomorrow. For Wednesday, a mix of sun and cloud, the chance of showers and a high of 24.

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0: Chad Brownlee with Love Me or Leave Me, Muskoka's Best Country, Country 102. So this one's pretty interesting. A British woman's discovery of a, quote, enormous decades-old Mars bar. It's become a bit of an internet phenomenon. It's prompting the discussion about shrinkflation. Yeah, the old chocolate bar for Mars bars was 62.5 grams compared to today's 40-gram product. Yeah, that's a 56% decrease in size. And people are noticing that, you know, there are similar products that are, you know, being sold in smaller packages. And I mean, yeah, I'm starting to notice. And if I'm noticing, that's a problem.
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0: The Severn Bridge Fall Fair is happening September 12th from 9 a.m. to 4 p.m. at the Severn Bridge Fairgrounds. 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You can enjoy a day filled with agriculture, family fun, a horse show, exhibits, vendors, heritage hall, and so much more. That's all happening at the Severn Bridge Fairgrounds September 12th from 9 a.m. to 4 p.m.
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7: Mainly cloudy with a few sunny breaks and quite breezy today. There's the chance of a morning shower. Expect a high of 24. A few clouds with patchy fog tonight and a low near 13. Mainly sunny and 25 for tomorrow. For Wednesday, a mix of sun and cloud, the chance of showers and a high of 24.

0: America's Best Country, Country 102. That's Reba McEntire with The Night the Lights Went Out in Georgia. We've got your news, weather, and sports coming up at the top of the hour at noon here. And following that, we've got your Maple Monday songs, three Canadian artists all in a row. And this week, we're featuring an artist who was performing live gigs while still attending high school. You'll find out who it is this week following the news right here on Country 102.
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1: Good afternoon. I'm Matt Sittler. Bracebridge OBP are asking for the public's help following a cottage break-in 10 days ago on Rosso Lake Road 1 in Muskoka Lakes. Police say four suspects entered through an unlocked door and stole about $5,000 in cash and a ring worth $25,000. The suspects took off in a pontoon boat described as blue with a white top. The province's Special Investigations Unit has invoked its mandate following an incident in Orangeville. Friday, shortly before midnight, OBP were conducting a foot patrol behind a commercial establishment on First Street when they encountered an individual. During the interaction, the person was arrested and subsequently transported to hospital with injuries. The OPP notified the SIU, which invoked its mandate. As a result, the OPP won't be able to provide any further info. Lake Powell, the second largest reservoir in the U.S., has reached its lowest level ever. This follows the same bleak milestone reached a couple of weeks ago at Lake Mead. Both lakes were created by dams along the Colorado River to provide water for drinking and irrigation across nine states. Drought conditions and heavy water use are to blame for the crisis. More Summerland, B.C. residents have been allowed to return home as officials partially downgraded an evacuation order linked to the Bald Range wildfire, but the evacuees have been told to be ready to leave again on short notice if conditions change. The fire is still burning out of control, but it's moving away from the community. And law students at the University of Toronto will be prohibited from taking laptops into some classes as of this fall. The university says AI tools and laptops used for note-taking are preventing students from actually thinking about what's being taught and participating in class discussions. They can still take handwritten notes using pen and paper. In sports, Tuesday, the Blue Jays play the Rays. Details on these stories and more can be found at our website. Your weather forecast is up next.
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1: Mainly cloudy today, high of 24, humidex at 30. Clear skies tonight, low near 14. A mix of sun and cloud tomorrow, high of 26, humidex at 29, the low near 16.
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6: And kicking us off, it's Carolyn Don Johnson with Die of a Broken Heart.

0: Muskoka's Best Country, Country 102. That is Jason McCoy with Candle, and that is your Maple Monday songs featuring your Canadian artist for today, Jason McCoy. We also got to hear from Julian Austin and Carolyn Don Johnson. Now, it was actually Jason McCoy who was performing live gigs. He was still attending high school right here in Ontario.
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4: Mainly cloudy today, high of 24, humidex at 30. Clear skies tonight, low near 14. A mix of sun and cloud tomorrow, high of 26, humidex at 29, the low near 16.

0: Muskoka's Best Country, Country 102. That's iValley with Come On Down. And coming up at 1240 here, the CNE's first ever hot sauce.
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0: That's the Recklaws with Long Live the Night, Muskoka's best country, Country 102. So the C&E right around the corner. And for this year, it's coming back with quite the kick. They're coming up with their own signature hot sauce. And they're putting it all over a bunch of different dishes at the event. It's manufactured by Hamilton Small Batch Hot Sauce Business, Tijuana Tom's House of Hot Sauce. And this particular hot sauce, it's called the C&E's Sweet Heat. So I'm assuming there's some sweetness, despite its rating of 3 out of 5 on their hot scale. Apparently, it's a force to be reckoned with. Now, this hot sauce, it's going to be sold by the bottle for $12 exclusively at the C&E's new coffee and merchandise shop, Drip, and you can sample it before committing to a bottle.
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4: Country 102 weather.
5: Mainly cloudy today. High of 24, humidex at 30. Clear skies tonight, low near 14. A mix of sun and cloud tomorrow. High of 26, humidex at 29, the low near 16.

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1: Muskoka's best country, Country 102. That's Taylor Swift with I Knew It, I Knew You. Welcome to that 1 o'clock hour. You're hanging out here with Zach on this Monday afternoon. Hope you're having a good one out there. Here's Eric Church, Springsteen.

0: That's Shaboozy with good news. Muskoka's best country, Country 102, coming up at 1:30 here. A Toronto man who got a bunch of free flights for years.
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4: Country 102 weather.
5: Mainly cloudy today. High of 24, humid exit 30. Clear skies tonight, low near 14. A mix of sun and cloud tomorrow. High of 26, humid exit 29, the low near 16.

0: Muskoka's Best Country, Country 102, Lindsay L. with Right on Time. Now, air travel, it could be pretty expensive these days, right? But one guy from Toronto seems to have found a way to avoid the cost of flights entirely. And the plan, far from legal. So this guy, former flight attendant who used to work for a Canadian airline, allegedly pretended to be a commercial pilot to travel for free, all using, you know, false credentials to get free flights. Apparently, he kind of took the plot from Catch Me If You Can, if you remember that movie, 2002, Leonardo DiCaprio, right? So the scheme spanned from January of 2020 to October 28th of 2024. And he was actually arrested in Panama last year, and he now faces up to 20 years in prison, along with a $250,000 fine in U.S. dollars. That would be around $350,000 for us, and a term of supervised release. My goodness, though. All those flights, eh?
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2: 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The closures are anticipated from July 14, 2026 through October 9, 2026. Traffic may be intermittently stopped on Tuesdays through Thursdays between 9 a.m. and 4 p.m. each day for periods of up to 15 minutes. In addition, the Southwood Road access to the Highway 11 southbound lanes will be closed from August 2026 through October 2026. Motorists should expect delays, plan alternate routes where possible, and allow extra travel time. Motorists are reminded to obey and follow all traffic control signage for the safety of both workers and the traveling public. For the latest information on highway closures and construction, call 511 MTO's Road Information Line or visit 511ON.ca.

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6: Mainly cloudy today, high of 24, humidex at 30. Clear skies tonight, low near 14. A mix of sun and cloud tomorrow, high of 26, humidex at 29, the low near 16.

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Zach Brown Band with Toes, Muskoka's Best Country, Country 102. We've got Rick Ringer coming up in the next hour at 3. Here's Josh Ross, Scared of Getting Sober.

0: Luke Combs, Where the Wild Things Are, Muskoka's Best Country, Country 102. Coming up at 2:30 here, seems like some Mercedes-AMG drivers are suing Mercedes for the logo on their driver's seat.
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5: Country 102 weather.
6: Mainly cloudy today. High of 24, humid exit 30. Clear skies tonight, low near 14. A mix of sun and cloud tomorrow. High of 26, humid exit 29, the low near 16.

0: Muskoka's Best Country, Country 102, Brett Kissel with Cowboys and Dreamers. This one is painful to read. So, two drivers of Mercedes-AMG cars, they've actually filed a class action lawsuit against the luxury car company. And why? Well, they're claiming that the AMG logo on their driver's seat gets so hot that it literally burns the logo into them. Yeah, they want Mercedes to compensate them for any medical expenses as well as any pain, suffering, and emotional distress they can prove at trial. They also want Mercedes to pay for other owners to have the logo removed from the car seats. I mean, seriously, yeah, no. If a logo is doing, like, I have problems getting into my own car when it's, like, super hot out. My car's been out in the sun. Yeah, I leave that to cool for a bit before I get in there. But, geez, when the logo's burning into you, yeah, no, wouldn't want that on my backside.
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0: Muskoka's Best Country, Country 102, Tim and the Glory Boys, If I Go Missing. I'm Zach. That's it for me. Hope you have a fantastic rest of the day. I am out of here, but hey, don't go away, though. We've got Rick Ringer coming up next at 3. He's going to keep you company on the drive home. All right here on Muskoka's Best Country, Country 102. Have a good one.
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6: Mainly cloudy today. High of 24, humidex at 30. Clear skies tonight, low near 14. A mix of sun and cloud tomorrow. High of 26, humidex at 29, the low near 16.

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Stella Lefty with Boston from Country 102 with Muskoka's Best Country. And Rick Winger, gone, even though I just got here, with Dirk Spentler.

0: I Ain't Coming Back. That's Morgan Wallen and Post Malone on Country 102 with Langer in the Morning and Rick Ringer here right now. And hello and welcome back after a long weekend, enjoying some boating time and beautiful sunshine and gorgeous August temperatures. Yes, it was nice to get away. Nice to be back. And playing music coming up from Tennille Towns with her latest, Because the Sunshine's Free, you know. Also, Jelly Roll, and a whole lot more. All before four.
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5: Mainly cloudy today, high of 24, humidex at 30. Clear skies tonight, low near 14. A mix of sun and cloud tomorrow, high of 26, humidex at 29, the low near 16.

0: Marty from Country 102, Muskoka's best country, with the workday kickoff tomorrow morning, each weekday morning, right after Langer finishes up doing whatever he does on the Country 102 morning show, doing his very best, yes, I know. Just before 9 a.m., we begin playing 102 minutes of nonstop country. We figure that is a perfect way to get you into your day, and indeed, could it be any better than hearing all those great tunes till almost 11 o'clock in the morning without interruption? Yeah, the Country 102 Workday Kickoff.
1: 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The closures are anticipated from July 14, 2026 through October 9, 2026. Traffic may be intermittently stopped on Tuesdays through Thursdays between 9 a.m. and 4 p.m. each day for periods of up to 15 minutes. In addition, the Southwood Road access to the Highway 11 southbound lanes will be closed from August 2026 through October 2026. Motorists should expect delays, plan alternate routes where possible, and allow extra travel time. Motorists are reminded to obey and follow all traffic control signage for the safety of both workers and the traveling public. For the latest information on highway closures and construction, call 511 MTO's Road Information Line or visit 511on.ca.
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4: Country 102 weather.
5: Mainly cloudy today, high of 24, humid exit 30. Clear skies tonight, low near 14. A mix of sun and cloud tomorrow, high of 26, humid exit 29, the low near 16.

0: Country 102, Muskoka's best country jelly rolls latest called Hands Up, and I'm Rick Ringer with the news coming up at 4 o'clock. Then Kenny Chesney's latest, as well as Jordan Davis and Classic George straight on the way. And it's fun being a Blue Jays fan again. Coming up after 4 o'clock.
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3: Good afternoon. I'm Matt Sittler. Bracebridge OBP are asking for the public's help following a cottage break-in 10 days ago on Rosso Lake Road 1 in Muskoka Lakes. Police say four suspects entered through an unlocked door and stole about $5,000 in cash and a ring worth $25,000. The suspects took off in a pontoon boat described as blue with a white top. The province's Special Investigations Unit has invoked its mandate following an incident in Orangeville. Friday, shortly before midnight, OPP were conducting a foot patrol behind a commercial establishment on First Street when they encountered an individual. During the interaction, the person was arrested and subsequently transported to hospital with injuries. The OPP notified the SIU, which invoked its mandate. As a result, the OPP won't be able to provide any further info. Hayden Panettiere, a one-time child star who soared to fame in the TV shows Heroes and Nashville, has died. Police say she was found unresponsive in an apartment in Greenville, South Carolina, shortly before 2 p.m. Sunday. No cause of death has been determined. An autopsy found no signs of trauma. Police said officers saw no signs of foul play. She was 36 years old. Lake Powell, the second largest reservoir in the U.S., has reached its lowest level ever. This follows the same bleak milestone reached a couple of weeks ago at Lake Mead. Both lakes were created by dams along the Colorado River to provide water for drinking and irrigation across nine states. Drought conditions and heavy water use are to blame for the crisis. More Summerland, B.C. residents have been allowed to return home as officials partially downgraded an evacuation order linked to the Bald Range wildfire, but the evacuees have been told to be ready to leave again on short notice if conditions change. The fire is still burning out of control, but it's moving away from the community. And law students at the University of Toronto will be prohibited from taking laptops into some classes as of this fall. The university says AI tools and laptops used for note-taking are preventing students from actually thinking about what's being taught and participating in class discussions. They can still take handwritten notes using pen and paper. In sports, Tuesday, the Blue Jays play the Rays. Details on these stories and more can be found at our website. Your weather forecast is up next.
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1: Country 102 weather.
3: Clear skies tonight, low near 14. A mix of sun and cloud tomorrow, high of 26. A mix of sun and cloud Wednesday with a high of 23, the low near 11.
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0: the home of Langer in the Morning, Country 102, and Zach McPhee and The Way I Know You Now. Jordan Davis and Classic George Strait coming up, and your forecast, which sounds really good for tomorrow. Going to be a beauty day, it looks like. Hey, it's fun to be a Blue Jays fan again, isn't it? The Jays have the day off today before continuing their playoff push, having won six consecutive series now after taking two of three from the Yankees and almost making it a sweep yesterday. Now, the turnaround has been remarkable since the trade deadline, thanks in part to some fresh faces in the clubhouse and the team finding their mojo again. As of today, they're one game back of a wild card spot, but so are a lot of other teams. And the Jays will have to play a lot of those teams in the final weeks of the season, especially with Tampa and the Yankees coming up next on the road. It's not going to be easy. So it's not a given that they're going to make the playoffs, but it's certainly a lot more entertaining to watch than the baseball they were playing earlier, that's for sure.
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4: Mainly cloudy today, high of 24, humidex at 30, clear skies tonight, low near 14, a mix of sun and cloud tomorrow, high of 26, humidex at 29, the low near 16.

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6: Mainly cloudy today, high of 24, humidex at 30, clear skies tonight, low near 14, a mix of sun and cloud tomorrow, high of 26, humidex at 29, the low near 16.

0: The home of Langer in the morning, Country 102 with High Valley. And with Rick Ringer, getting ready for the news at 5 o'clock. Then the After 5 Drive with the latest from Riley Green on the way. And a cute story about how even he uses Facebook Marketplace, in this case, to buy a guitar. And picked it up himself. We'll tell you more coming up after 5.
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3: Good afternoon. I'm Matt Sittler. Bracebridge OBP are asking for the public's help following a cottage break-in 10 days ago on Rosso Lake Road 1 in Muskoka Lakes. Police say four suspects entered through an unlocked door and stole about $5,000 in cash and a ring worth $25,000. The suspects took off in a pontoon boat described as blue with a white top. The province's Special Investigations Unit has invoked its mandate following an incident in Orangeville. Friday, shortly before midnight, OBP were conducting a foot patrol behind a commercial establishment on First Street when they encountered an individual. During the interaction, the person was arrested and subsequently transported to hospital with injuries. The OPP notified the SIU, which invoked its mandate. As a result, the OPP won't be able to provide any further info. Lake Powell, the second largest reservoir in the U.S., has reached its lowest level ever. This follows the same bleak milestone reached a couple of weeks ago at Lake Mead. Both lakes were created by dams along the Colorado River to provide water for drinking and irrigation across nine states. Drought conditions and heavy water use are to blame for the crisis. More Summerland, B.C. residents have been allowed to return home as officials partially downgraded an evacuation order linked to the Bald Range wildfire, but the evacuees have been told to be ready to leave again on short notice if conditions change. The fire is still burning out of control, but it's moving away from the community. And law students at the University of Toronto will be prohibited from taking laptops into some classes as of this fall. The university says AI tools and laptops used for note-taking are preventing students from actually thinking about what's being taught and participating in class discussions. They can still take handwritten notes using pen and paper. This sports update brought to you by ABC Muskoka Inc. Auto Body Collision on 1972 Muskoka Road 118 West. At ABC, it's hassle-free. Tuesday, the Blue Jays play the Rays. Details on these stories and more can be found at our website. Your weather forecast is up next.
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3: Clear skies tonight, low near 14, a mix of sun and cloud tomorrow, high of 26, a mix of sun and cloud Wednesday with a high of 23, the low near 11.
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0: 93-102 with Langer in the morning. And Riley Green with his latest called Think As You Drunk. Riley recently bought a used guitar on Facebook Marketplace. He's like a lot of us. He buys and sells stuff on that venue. I got a motorcycle up for grabs, by the way, if you're looking. Anyway, Riley bought a Gibson J45 acoustic guitar from someone on Facebook Marketplace and then met up with the seller in person, as opposed to sending somebody else or, you know. Now, there's no word on how much he paid for the guitar. The seller posted a photo with Riley, and the seller said, when I saw that he was the one buying it, it made me feel a little bit better about selling it.
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5: Mainly cloudy today, high of 24, humidex at 30. Clear skies tonight, low near 14. A mix of sun and cloud tomorrow, high of 26, humidex at 29, the low near 16.

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6: Mainly cloudy today. High of 24, humidex at 30. Clear skies tonight, low near 14. A mix of sun and cloud tomorrow. High of 26, humidex at 29, the low near 16.

0: Country 102, Muskoka's best country, Dallas Smith and Alexandra Kay, wrapping things up for me, Rick Ringer, but promising to be back again tomorrow afternoon after 3 o'clock. In the meantime, you're in good hands with Casey and Sasha on the Casey Clark Show, coming up after 6. Have a great evening.
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2: Good evening. I'm Matt Sittler. Bracebridge OBP are asking for the public's help following a cottage break-in 10 days ago on Rosso Lake Road 1 in Muskoka Lakes. Police say four suspects entered through an unlocked door and stole about $5,000 in cash and a ring worth $25,000. The suspects took off in a pontoon boat described as blue with a white top. The province's Special Investigations Unit has invoked its mandate following an incident in Orangeville. Friday, shortly before midnight, OBP were conducting a foot patrol behind a commercial establishment on First Street when they encountered an individual. During the interaction, the person was arrested and subsequently transported to hospital with injuries. The OPP notified the SIU, which invoked its mandate. As a result, the OPP won't be able to provide any further info. Lake Powell, the second largest reservoir in the U.S., has reached its lowest level ever. This follows the same bleak milestone reached a couple of weeks ago at Lake Mead. Both lakes were created by dams along the Colorado River to provide water for drinking and irrigation across nine states. Drought conditions and heavy water use are to blame for the crisis. More Summerland, B.C. residents have been allowed to return home as officials partially downgraded an evacuation order linked to the Bald Range wildfire, but the evacuees have been told to be ready to leave again on short notice if conditions change. The fire is still burning out of control, but it's moving away from the community. And law students at the University of Toronto will be prohibited from taking laptops into some classes as of this fall. The university says AI tools and laptops used for note-taking are preventing students from actually thinking about what's being taught and participating in class discussions. They can still take handwritten notes using pen and paper. In sports, Tuesday, the Blue Jays play the Rays. Details on these stories and more can be found at our website. Your weather forecast is up next.
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2: Clear skies tonight, low near 14. A mix of sun and cloud tomorrow, high of 26. A mix of sun and cloud Wednesday with a high of 23, the low near 11.
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0: It's 1-800-990-2448. Good to have you along. The good stuff, great feeling story. Two 12-year-olds doing a regular bike ride. Saved the life.
3: Oh, my goodness.
0: Of an elderly woman. And riding my bike with my best friend.
3: Aww,
0: this is what happened.
3: Cute.
0: Full details coming up. Also, odd kid fascinations growing up. So there's a story out there where the little turns three. His theme birthday party was vacuums.
3: Yeah, the title of it was Sucks to Be Three.
0: Yeah.
3: I love it.
0: So growing up as a little or wherever, did you have these odd fascinations coming up?
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0: Langer in the morning and Muskoka's best country throughout the day. Country 102.
1: Yeah, man, that's the good stuff.
0: This is where we celebrate amazing things middle littles are doing. We call this the good stuff. Okay, so this was a normal bike ride that turned into a life-saving rescue for two 13-year-old besties. Gunner Skidmore. Love the name.
2: So good.
0: Just finished his breakfast scrolling through TikTok when his bestie Cohen Chick FaceTimed him and says, "Hey, Gunner, let's ride."
2: Yeah.
0: So while riding their bikes, Cohen noticed something unusual in a neighbor's yard. The boys doubled back and found an elderly woman lying on the ground. Super scary for both of them. That's when Gunner, he called his mom, said, "Hey, Mom, this ain't right."
3: She showed up pretty fast, and then my mom called 911, and, like, she didn't have her phone or water or anything. She was there for, like, 16-plus hours.
0: Yeah.
2: Really?
0: The woman told him that she had fallen around 5 o'clock the previous evening while feeding her horse. And had been stranded for more than 16 hours without phone, water, or a way to call for help. Desperate to be seen, the woman actually rolled herself to the front yard in hopes of somebody seeing her. And thankfully, the boy saw her.
1: Yeah, man, that's the good stuff.
0: Gets even better than this. The kindness didn't stop there. Gunner's mom is now caring for the woman and the woman's horse.
2: Oh, that's so nice.
0: They're getting her, and she's back home, by the way, getting her some homemade lasagna and taking care of the horse, making sure the horse is fed and watered properly. Yeah.
2: Aww.
0: Two teenagers, one ordinary bike ride.
2: Yeah.
0: Just, you know, stuff happens.
2: Yeah, just right? Out for a regular way to have some activity in the nicer days. Wow.
0: Hey, Gunner. It's Cohen. Let's ride.
2: Yeah, I love that.
0: Yeah. You know what? And they're 13, besties, and they had the confidence to double back and to go help a complete stranger,
2: that's
0: too.
2: That's so
0: right?
2: great. They'll remember this forever, for sure.
0: 1,000%. Well, listen, if you have some good stuff, let's celebrate it. You can contact us through our website.
4: 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We'll be back with more after this.
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9: Clear skies tonight, low near 14. A mix of sun and cloud tomorrow, high of 26. A mix of sun and cloud Wednesday with a high of 23, the low near 11.

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1: Okay, so there's this three-year-old boy who had a themed birthday party. No big deal, but the birthday party theme was vacuums.
2: Yeah.
1: According to his mom, he loves vacuums, so everybody who came to the birthday party had to bring a vacuum.
2: I saw a video because apparently this isn't the first time this has happened. There's been other kids that have had vacuum-themed birthday parties.
1: Oh, okay.
2: And I saw a video of when they were blowing out the candles using the vacuum to like suck up the fire, I guess.
1: I guess so. It seems a little dangerous, but.
2: But what a great thing to do, because when I think of a kid's birthday party, I think it's messy.
1: Oh, yeah.
2: You're like, oh, there's vacuums galore. No problem.
1: And then there was that one kid who loved recycling so much that he convinced his mom and dad to have his sixth birthday party at the local recycling depot.
2: So good.
1: And it was the first time that people at the recycling depot said, this is the first time we've ever held a party. I mean, we don't even have staff parties here.
2: Yeah, I bet, right?
1: But he was like, I love recycling.
2: And good for him.
1: Right?
2: That's so good.
1: Things that you were fascinated with as a kid that you think were just a little, you know,
2: yeah, I odd. Used to carry around Hamlet when I was a little kid.
1: Okay.
2: I was obsessed with Shakespeare, even though I couldn't read.
1: Oh, really?
2: So, I had, it was this leather-bound copy
1: of
2: William Shakespeare's Hamlet. I would carry it around all the time, and I would open it, and I would pretend to read it.
1: And then close it.
2: Yeah. But
1: this is way too hard.
2: I know if I was reading it, because again, I couldn't actually read.
1: Yeah.
2: I would have just been like, and Sally went to the store and she loves pancakes. Like that was the extent.
1: Your mom and dad are like, we had so much hope for her.
2: We gave her this book. We thought she was going to do great things.
1: Yeah, no, we had so much hope. Oh, wow.
2: Nah.
1: She's cute. She's cute. Keith, what about you?
3: Well, I always remember that I always thought cars could fly by the time I'd be this age.
1: Cars could fly.
2: So you're just dreaming about that constantly. You couldn't wait till you were an adult and you had your license so you could get your first flying car.
3: I guess so. I don't know. I just always thought for some reason, maybe watching the Jetsons.
2: That would do it.
3: Cars would be flying all over the place.
2: Yeah. So.
1: I also thought growing up, Keith, that everybody that played on the radio was actually live in studio. You know, every song. Just band after band.
3: Oh, that's pretty funny, actually.
2: Yeah.
1: I'm like, it's really crowded at that radio station.
2: That was, yeah, huge building.
1: Just everybody lining up to come in and play their song over and over again.
3: Massive queue down the street.
1: Yes.
2: That's it.
1: I'm like, but that's the way it goes. Didn't you know that, dummies?
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0: Muskoka's best country. Country 102. Good to have you along. We were talking about fascinations as littles you had. This little, 3 years old, had a themed party. The theme was vacuum. Bring your own vacuum.
1: Yeah, and the title of the party, or I guess what went out on the invitations, was It Sucks to Be Three.
0: Yeah.
1: And everyone was encouraged to bring their own vacuums.
0: Yeah, that's funny.
1: And there's even some shots of Dustbusters, too. So, you know, they didn't want to discriminate.
0: No.
1: All sucky things were allowed.
0: Sure.
1: Bring out the dust. I love a good Dustbuster. That's
0: great. It's very convenient.
1: Mm-hmm.
0: You don't
1: need
0: to get the whole big hose out,
1: no,
0: do we?
1: No, of course not.
0: Oh, come on.
1: And I saw someone had brought the same Dyson that we used to have. So I was very interested.
0: That's a flex.
1: It really was.
0: So do I need that pressure as a parent? Like, okay, what kind of vacuum am I bringing?
1: Right.
0: Okay, because I don't want the other parents to think I don't clean my own house.
1: Oh, you just have a Shark?
0: Yeah.
1: Okay. You just have a Bissell?
0: Yeah, well, that's my one that's just for my car. We have built-ins, hey? Oh, you got built-ins? Yeah. Yeah, I know.
1: Someone brings a broom.
0: I bring my built-in canister with me. Hey, Lloyd, where can I plug this in? What are you doing?
1: Sounds like a great party.
0: Yeah. I think I took it a little too far,
1: yes,
0: but
1: yes.
0: Hey, it said vacuum. That's all I got.
1: Mm-hmm.
0: Didn't want my kid to feel weird.
1: Never.
0: Yeah? Adam, like kind of things you were into as a kid.
2: I was really into like Shania Twain growing up. I remember we had like a Shania-themed birthday party.
1: No way.
2: Oh, yeah. I was really into that.
0: Oh, that's cool.
2: What? Nothing like super weird. I wasn't into like brooms or anything.
1: Okay. What did you do for the Shania Twain themed birthday party?
2: I just remember like my mom would put the cassette on. We had a big boom box in the living room. She used to put, I think, her greatest hits cassette on. And that just played on a loop, I think, for the entirety of the party. And I'm pretty sure I had a birthday cake that had like a cowboy hat on it.
1: Good.
0: Aww.
2: But yeah, I was really into Shania Twain.
1: That's so cute. Brittany.
0: Yeah, Brittany and Shania. I mean, both queens.
1: Yeah.
0: No.
2: Absolutely.
0: No, that's not so odd. You know what?
2: Okay.
0: Yeah.
1: That works.
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8: Clear skies tonight, low near 14. A mix of sun and cloud tomorrow, high of 26. A mix of sun and cloud Wednesday with a high of 23, the low near 11.

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1: It's 1-800-990-2448 to contact the show. Another round of Who's Your Daddy? We're going to find out if you really know your daddy.
5: Yeah, your famous daddies, though. No random daddies here. These are celeb dads, country music dads, maybe dads from movies and TV shows. Yeah. Can you name them?
1: What's something you think you're too old to still be scared of?
5: Yeah, like something that maybe at this point in your life you should just kind of get over.
1: You know, the basement?
5: Mm-hmm.
1: Come on.
5: Dark areas.
1: A shed in
5: like
1: the
5: that.
1: Back, yeah. Ooh. Okay, so we'll get to that in minutes.
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8: So you want to be a pioneer settler? Try this experiment. Pack up as many of your worldly possessions that you can carry, not including anything that runs by a battery, electricity, or has a motor. Put them on your back or drag them behind you hundreds of kilometers from the nearest person on a goat path into a piece of isolated forest. First, you're going to have to gather wood for warmth and cooking, then figure out how many trees that by hand you're going to have to fell, limb bark, and adds into timbers for the cabin you're going to have to build by yourself in the black flies, mosquitoes, wolves, and bears. If you were fortunate enough and arrived there as soon as the snow was gone, that gives you about 6 months to do all that, plus gather enough firewood to get you through the next winter. Or you could just visit Muskoka Heritage Place, spend a nice day, then drive home. Your call.

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1: It is another round.
2: Who's your daddy? Who's your baby? Who's your buddy? Yeah, who's your friend?
0: And we're going to join Laura into the conversation with Who's Your Daddy. So, Laura, we're going to put you to the test of how well you know your daddies.
3: Okay, let's see.
4: All right. So you will get three clues. Each clue with these daddies will get a little bit more specific. But feel free to, if you think you know the daddy right away within the first clue, feel free to shout it out, okay?
3: Okay, sounds good.
4: All right. So this first daddy, this Disney movie daddy, has seven daughters. He lives under the sea and carries around a trident. Who's this daddy?
5: As long as you live under my ocean, you'll obey my rule. And I am never to hear of you going to the surface again. Is that clear?
3: That's Ariel's dad.
1: Who's his dad? Well, who's her daddy?
4: Who's the daddy?
3: Oh, the king.
4: Go on.
3: Oh. Is there more clues?
1: That's it.
4: That's it, my friend.
3: The king of the sea.
0: That is not right. Oh, boy. Yeah. You know what? Laura, thank you so much. We appreciate you. Okay.
3: Thank you.
0: Thank you. You too. Bye. Okay. Let's move over to Kim. Kim, we're going to test you on how well you know your daddies, okay?
6: Okay.
0: All right.
4: Okay. Same rules apply. Here we go. So this country music daddy has three kids, Kingsley, Cody, and Crew. This daddy's family is full of K names, including his own, also his wife's name, and obviously his kids' names. Do you know who this daddy is? Got that daddy. Okay, moving on to this next daddy here. This distinguished celebrity dad has nine-year-old twins, Ella and Alexander. He's known for such roles like in ER and Ocean's 11.
6: Oh, George Clooney.
4: Oh my gosh, yes.
7: I don't quite know how you compare art. Unless we all did the same role. Everybody put on a bat suit. Well, I'll try that. Unless we all did the same role, I don't know how you compare it.
4: Yay!
0: I don't care what you say about Kim, but she knows her daddy.
8: All I do is win, win, win, no matter what.
1: I know my daddy. I know. I might not know scores. I might not know forecasts, spreadsheets. But I know my daddy.
4: I know my daddy.
1: I know my daddy.
4: You nailed it.
1: Whoa, good for you, Kim.
3: Okay.
1: Yeah, hang on a sec.
9: 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It's a one-stop shop just off Highway 11 in Novar. We'll be back with more after this.
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12: Clear skies tonight, low near 14. A mix of sun and cloud tomorrow, high of 26. A mix of sun and cloud Wednesday with a high of 23, the low near 11.

0: me.
1: Langer in the morning and Muskoka's best country throughout the day. Country 102. If you just jumped in, we're asking you a question on Reddit. What are things or a thing that you think you're too old to be scared of still? The basement, the shed out back, something underneath the bed, perhaps?
2: Yes. Or I just think the dark in general.
1: The dark?
2: Yeah.
1: The dark is good.
2: Yeah, exactly.
1: It makes everything less bright.
2: Yeah, and you just, even if something bad is happening, you can't see it. It's fine.
1: And guess what? Everybody looks the same in the dark.
2: That's true. So you know what? You own that.
1: It equals everything out. The dark is the greatest equalizer ever, okay? I'm just as tall as you. I run just as fast as you. I'm just as strong
2: just
1: as you.
2: Just as hot. Yeah.
1: You don't know. We're in the dark.
2: We love the dark.
1: Yeah. Don't you dare turn on that light. Don't you dare.
2: Please do
1: not.
2: Don't
1: you dare.
2: I need this.
1: Don't I? Very few things in my life right now. Do not take the dark away. Okay? So yeah, dark's awesome.
2: It is the best.
1: It is, right? Think about that. Okay? So if you're, for instance, right now, we walked you through your dark phobia. You're welcome.
2: Yeah, there we go. There's so many good things about the dark.
1: Yeah, so many great things. Jim, same question. Things that you're afraid of still and you shouldn't be because you're too old.
3: Whenever we go visit my sister-in-law's place, they have a basement that has like 15 stairs going down.
1: Mm-hmm. Oh, yeah,
2: rickety,
1: yeah.
2: I'm assuming.
1: Yeah, yeah.
3: And there, you know, it's there's a couple windows down there, but there's dark corners and stuff, yeah. And it just freaks me out every time.
1: Yeah.
3: And guess where we have to sleep when we're there?
1: In the basement.
2: No!
1: Jim, okay, totally can relate because my in-laws had their house that they were in there for like 60 years. And the same, yeah. Their basement, their stairs went straight mm-hmm. down. There was no break. And yeah, there was probably 27 steps. And nobody would sleep downstairs except for me because everybody thought it was haunted. And then one of my sister-in-laws said, oh no, when I was down there, something touched me. And I'm like, Kathy, I was downstairs for 17 hours, spread eagled, and nothing, yeah. I swear, nothing touched me for 17 hours. I might as well have been upstairs.
4: 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There's an LCBO, a post office, and a gas station. It's a one-stop shop just off Highway 11 in Novar. We'll be back with more after this. 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
5: The Foley Fall Fair is happening Saturday, September 5th. It'll feature entertainment for the whole family, exhibits and shows, plenty of food and community. It will also feature a motorcycle show and shine and drag race, a petting zoo, and plenty of kids games. Tickets are $5 for ages 11 and up, and kids under 10 are free. That's all happening Saturday, September 5th at the Foley Fairgrounds, 9 a.m. to 5 p.m.
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1: Thanks again for hanging out. If you just popped in, we're asking you the Reddit question, which I thought was kind of funny. What are things that you're scared of that you might be a little too old to be scared of them still?
2: What about you?
1: Well, I said taxes. I kind of tweaked it. The older I get, the more scared I am. I think there will be a point where I won't care.
2: Yeah.
1: You know? I'll be out in the street. Come and get me, Siri.
2: Okay.
1: Yeah.
2: Let's get you to bed, Grandpa.
1: Yeah, that won't be too alarming for anybody. He's out in his underwear again, screaming at the CRA. Aw, Dad.
2: Oh, come on.
1: Dad. Things like the shed in the back. My father-in-law had this back in Oakville. He had this shed tucked way in the back corner of the lot.
2: Ooh, yeah, yeah.
1: I loved going back there because he had all the cool crap back there.
2: Mm-hmm. Like, was it scary, though?
1: Oh, yeah. Scary
2: oh,
1: is
2: terrifying.
1: Oh, no, it was awful back there. Dolls kind of freaked me out a little bit. Because I still don't understand why you have a doll. Like a doll that you can't play with doll.
2: Right, like a porcelain doll?
1: Well, like one of those elegant dolls.
2: Right.
1: Not like a, what do you call those that you put them in the case? Royal Dalton. Not like that.
2: Oh, okay.
1: I'm talking like one that sits on a shelf.
2: Yeah, right.
1: Right. But
2: that freaks you out?
1: It's weird because I know you're not playing with it, so why do you have it?
2: Just to stare at all the people that come over. Yeah.
1: Yeah, mannequins too. I'm not the biggest fan of a mannequin.
2: And I get that.
1: I don't know why. Uh-huh. They've done no harm to me.
2: No, I would
1: They've done
2: hope
1: no
2: not.
1: Harm. Zero harm to me. Keith, same question. You're too old to be scared of something, but you still are.
3: I don't have much. I was scared of heights, but I'm kind of like all right with that now. So
1: are you?
3: I think so.
1: How did you get over that? Because I'm not great with heights either.
3: Probably just don't go on a ladder anymore.
2: Oh, you just avoid it. So you're still afraid, okay. Which is fine.
3: That's not,
1: hey, Keith, that's not the same. You're cheating. Yeah. I'm cured. I just don't do it. Well, that's not being cured. That's just avoidance. Come on.
3: Yeah.
1: Hey, listen, brilliant. Absolutely brilliant. Yeah.
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7: Clear skies tonight, low near 14. A mix of sun and cloud tomorrow, high of 26. A mix of sun and cloud Wednesday with a high of 23, the low near 11.

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